0: Stephen. Thank you, Thomas.
1: Congratulations.
0: Thank you, John. Thank you so very much. Hi, Martin. How are you?
2: Oh, fine.
0: Thanks for coming in. Please come in. Please.
3: Oh, yes, sure. Yes. Why not?
2: Come. Hey.
3: Come.
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